0: Stai ascoltando Radio Caffè.
1: Holding hands at midnight, 'neath the starry sky. 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

0: Caffè Mon Amour. 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